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This is The Raven, now in Cree. The Echo Ayak, Igi Tikatotsagik, Kahkagu Awa.

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1: I like that. Nimiwitin. I like that. Nimiwitin. I don't like that. Npagwatin. I don't like that. Npagwatin.
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singer-songwriter and keyboardist Deborah Power with Harp Dog Lament, a tribute to blues harp player Harp Dog Brown from Deborah's latest Unapologetically Me. Mike Goulden kicked off the hour with his new album While I Can and the track Luck Runs Dry. 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Still to come this time, Justin Saladino, Seth James, Teresa James and the Rhythm Tramps, Kyle Rowland, and slide guitarist Rory Block. It's back to 1997 for the Lee Oscar Harmonicas Classic Cut with Melvin Taylor and the Slack Band. Joe Murphy and friends have two tracks in the spotlight. Altered Five Blues Band lost songwriter and lead singer and former high school principal Jeff Taylor at the end of April. With Jason Ricci on blues harp, here's Jeff and the band on their 2026 album Hammer and Chisel, Can't Shake It, at the Crossroads.

0: Crossroads with Montreal's Justin Saladino and the new single Leave Me Blue. The full album Steal My Soul is due in early October. And Altered 5 Blues Band with 2026's Hammer and Chisel, the track Can't Shake It featuring the blues harp of Jason Ricci. Guitarist and songwriter Melvin Taylor, who's been called a guitar player's guitar player, was born in Jackson, Mississippi in 1959, though he and his family moved to Chicago when Melvin was three. The youngster started playing guitar at age six, mentored in part by his great aunt Rosetta Tharp, and was working in the clubs at 12. In 1980, Melvin and former members of the Muddy Waters Band formed the legendary blues band for a tour of Europe, and while in France in 1982, Taylor recorded his solo debut, Blues on the Run. This week's Lee Oscar Harmonica's classic cut is from Melvin Taylor and the Slack Band, released on the 1997 album Dirty Pool. The gem, Kansas City, is on the way at the Crossroads.
1: If you want to play the most expressive sounding harmonica in the world, then play a Lee Oscar.
2: Harmonically yours, Lee Oscar.
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0: crossroads with little Freddie King, his latest album, I Used to Be Down, the track Standing at Your Door. Teresa James and the Rhythm Tramps, We Came to Rock, found on the new project Bad at Being Good, Seth James, 2026's Motormouth, The Cut, High Horse, and Melvin Taylor and the Slack Band with the Lee Oscar Harmonica's classic cut, their 1997 version of the all-time gem, Kansas City. This is the ATC Blues Network, home to this weekly hour of features and terrific new blues at the crossroads. Brant Swicker hosting, and you can reach us online, atcblues.ca, Instagram, Facebook, Blue Sky, and Threads. A school teacher by trade, singer-songwriter and multi-instrumentalist Joe Murphy performed and recorded with the legendary Dutch Mason way back in the early 70s. Murphy then joined what he calls the weekend matinee wars on the Halifax bar scene. Bands that did the best shows were rebooked on an ongoing basis. Joe, who has now been at this music thing for more than 50 years, formed his Water Street Blues Band for those matinee wars, and the formation has become a local institution. Their debut, Hate to See You Go, appeared in 1992. Joe and a cast of musical friends have just released the double album Some More Rough Stuff. More than 30 songs, more than 30 guest players. Two tracks from Joe Murphy and friends are in the spotlight next at the crossroads.
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0: at the Crossroads with Joe Murphy and friends in the spotlight with Joe's new album, Some More Rough Stuff, with guest guitarist Carter Chaplin on both cuts. That was If I Never Had Known and also Do It If You Wanna. The project is from Canard Noir and Joe is online at Facebook and Bandcamp. At the Crossroads is written and hosted by Brant Swicker. The program is engineered and produced by Mike Braniff. The ATC theme is written and performed by Neil Harnett. The award-winning imaging voice is provided by Rosemary Trace. Slide guitarist Rory Block will wrap the hour with the song Stay Around a Little Longer. It's from her 2025 album, Heavy on the Blues. Kyle Rowland drops by ahead of that with his latest release, Not Holding Back. Kissing at Midnight is on deck at the Crossroads.
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1: 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That is weak. 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

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How we feeling out there? How's your drive time commute? I need a saga. What's the saga? It's songs for the deaf. You can't even hear it.

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0: I guess it's just the senselessness, the ridiculousness of it, that these things don't have to happen.
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0: You start to realize how preventable these deaths are. 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There's other choices. 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They could stay overnight. They could have somebody else drive them. And there'd be a lot of people left alive in this world today if those choices had been exercised.
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0: Well, baby, I went down and got it for you.

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1: My sister, can I get some?
0: Sure, Moni Love, grab the mic and get dumb. 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

Jump by the Pointer Sisters. Happy Canada Day, everyone. I hope everyone's day is off to a great start. We'll be chatting until 10 o'clock today. 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

0: Some hot chocolate. This is The Raven, and today is Canada Day, and I wanted to relate my question of the day to Canada Day. So today's question is, what do you guys like to do on Canada Day? Personally, for me, if I wasn't working, I'd be out and about checking out all the Canada Day activities, as there's always a bunch of things going on, whether it's a pancake breakfast, a car show, maybe a parade. That's exactly what I would be checking out. But I'm curious, what do you guys like to do on Canada Day? 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

Drop Dead. It's Olivia Rodrigo on a Wednesday morning. And one thing coming up tomorrow, you guys, I think you know what it is by now, but it is Radio Bingo on our sister station, CFWE, for your chance to win $7,500. That is up for grabs tomorrow night. And if you're looking for a seller near you or more information, you can head on over to radiobingo.ca. Here's Paul Simon on The Raven.

0: the Raven Radio Network, and Tempted with Squeeze. And today is Canada Day, and there's a bunch of events going on around Alberta, including one at the Alberta Legislature grounds starting at 12 o'clock and going all the way until 5 o'clock. 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

A 1992 song, It's Another Day with John Cicada. And you guys know we like to play everything here on The Raven. So let's go from the 90s to the 2000s and Sum 41 in Too Deep. It's on The Raven.

John Lennon kicking off this 7 o'clock hour. We'll have my jam of the day coming up in a little bit. Here's Two Steps Behind. It's Def Leppard. This is The Raven.

0: some Rod Stewart on the Raven Radio Network, and today is Canada Day, and I know we've been talking a lot about soccer lately, but I feel like I need to mention it just one more time, as it is Canada Day, and the Canada soccer team, they're into the round of 16 at the FIFA World Cup. Who would have thought they would make it this far, but they will be taking on a tough opponent, in that being Morocco, and that'll be a tough game. Who knows? Maybe Canada can win. You definitely don't want to count them out, but they will be playing on Saturday at 11 a.m. Mountain Time in Houston against Morocco.
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A catchy pop song there, The River of Dreams by Billy Joel. It's Wednesday morning with Jackson, and let's change it up a bit and go from a pop song to a big rock hit from AC/DC, Back in Black on The Raven.

0: collective souls, the world I know. This is the Raven Radio Network, and it is now time for my jam of the day. And back in 1985, Bryan Adams released this song.
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0: That was my jam of the day, Summer of 69 and Bryan Adams, which was released on May 27th of 1985 as the fourth single from Adams' fourth studio album, Reckless. And he had a few hits before this song was released, like Straight from the Heart, but this song and the rest of the Reckless album made him a star. It is Canada Day today, and I wanted to get a Canadian artist in there. So there you have it. Summer of 69 and Bryan Adams, my jam of the day.
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2: 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Iha. Iha. 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Iha tata. Iha tata.
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The Watchmen. It's Stereo, and we are officially into the 8 o'clock hour, which means we're halfway through the show. I hope everyone is having a good Canada Day so far. Let's go to Come On Eileen, Dexy's Midnight Runners on the Raven Radio Network.

0: A 1970 song by Black Sabbath on the Raven, and another Canada Day celebration taking place today is at the Confluence Historic Site and Parkland in Calgary. 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

A little bit of Crimson and Clover. It's Joe and Jet. And one thing that I keep forgetting to mention is that the Raven Radio Network, we are officially now on the App Store. 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Here's Tiësto. This is The Raven. It's an online-

0: A hit there from Twisted Sister. We're not going to take it. And it is now time for some celebrity birthday mentions for today. Starting off with pop singer Tate McRae. She turns 23 and is recognized for her songs like She's All I Wanna Be and her 2025 chart-topping album So Close to What. We also have former race car driver Daniel Ricciardo. He turns 37 and won the Canadian Grand Prix in 2014, as well as the 2021 Italian Grand Prix. If it is your birthday today or somebody that you know, send me a text at 780-496-7717.
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Modern English, I melt with you. This is the Raven Radio Network, and you guys know we like to play everything from the 70s, 80s, 90s, 2000s. It's a bunch of everything. So let's go from the 80s to the 90s, and Promises Broken, it's Soul Asylum. This is the Raven.

yeah. Just about midnight, she made me feel so good. I wanna tell you, she made me feel alright. Comes walking down my street. Why don't you come up to my house? Knock upon my

First, Gin Blossoms, and now Tom Jones starting off this 9 o'clock hour. And this is our last hour together for Canada Day 2026. So let's try to make it the best hour yet. I hope everyone is having a good day so far. Here's Blurry with Puddle of Mud on The Raven.

0: One of my favorite bands there, I'd Come For You and Nickelback. You're listening to the Raven at Radio Network. And today we're talking about what we like to do on Canada Day. And personally for me, when I was young and not working, me and my family, we'd always go check out the fun activities which took place at the rec center in my small town. And we'd do bouncy castles, there'd be a pancake breakfast, other fun activities that the town was doing. But now since I am working, I unfortunately do not get to check out any of those activities. But I'm curious. What do you guys like to do on Canada Day? You can send me a text at 780-496-7717.
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Rats, you're in love. 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

0: A little bit of Judas Priest, Living After Midnight. This is The Raven, and there is another Canada Day event taking place today in downtown Leduc from 10 a.m. and going until 2 o'clock. 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

It's been a while by Steamed Wednesday morning with Jackson. And unfortunately, that is all the time I have with you guys for Canada Day. I hope everyone has a great rest of their day. And I'll leave you with Asia, Heat of the Moment. 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

0: It's an international award-winning event, and the Raven Radio Network is excited for its return. 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
1: Convo Cree Kaitami, and that's what it's called, Convo Cree. We're here to try and tell you some stories, share our thoughts, share and some of the things that we think about sometimes in a crazy way. Jim Cardinal and Sikasun, and it's Sikasun means I'm from my mom's belly button. It's Sikasun, that's my name. Here, Manu Magan Kia.
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1: How maga huta, Capeta Utia, Mamam Treta Manuma, Kiwaki Mam Scutama, Anuskagi Sigak. You know, like, I just wondering, what should we talk about today as we go on through our day? And I'm in Mano Maskoya, you know, Kamam Treta Man. What do you want to talk about? Do you have so many thoughts in your head? And then when it's time to start talking about these things, sometimes they kind of disappear, you know. But one thing I want to start off with, and you know, mamtanaitaman means I think about these things. Like I seen what kumakanakskoa chick, or I seen what kaganwapi and tande week chick, you know, like. You think to yourself, like, I wonder where they're going when you meet these people on a highway. Mm-hmm. I wonder where this person's going. I wonder where that person's going, you know. And you ever have them thoughts?
2: Oh, yeah. I have those thoughts all the time.
1: And
2: you know, one of the things that I really appreciate, Mana, when we travel is just looking at the landscape and looking at, you know, the way the houses are set apart or miles apart.
1: Mm-hmm.
2: You know, last week he spayakawa Danielle Gardner Milne. We went to Kainai.
1: Mm-hmm.
2: We drove to Lethbridge on Tuesday, and then we came back on Thursday. But we went to their graduation there. And Igwe Miyasikikli, the land, right? It's just beautiful there. And when we were driving, I kept thinking, boy, it's amazing that there's no trees over here because we're so used to trees, right?
1: Yeah.
2: And then, you know, the other thing, man, Tanigitwe Kamantanita, man, they have a lot of cattle over there, just like us. But I always wonder, what do the cattle think about it? You know, all they do is stand around all day, mamit so tick. Askoman sin walk, you know.
1: Yeah.
2: I know it's a crazy thought, but I often wonder, you know, don't
1: what
2: mana,
1: they think.
2: Yeah, what are they thinking? Kigwaituiman mam tanita makwistawao and don't see nutigati work, you know. Especially sometimes the fields look bare, and I'm thinking, what do they eat? But they probably don't have to eat all the time, right?
1: Well, not cows, horses do.
2: And then you see them grazing in some fields, but I often wonder, like, do they talk to each other? Are they having any conversations? You know, we were just driving quietly at times. You know, there's times where you just stop talking for a while and you're just in your own thoughts, right?
1: Yeah.
2: You know, you have all that time to look around. Yeah, so I often think about that. I saw a lot of cows. We also, on the way back,

0: Back before we came back, we went to Kananaskis, and the country there too is so beautiful. But it's such a difference between like going from Lethbridge to Kananaskis, with the landscape. Actually, you can see the mountains, the land looks different, the water is just beautiful. But it was a really nice drive. You know, Asko, we need to take that time just to relax and sit, right?
1: That way, I like your stories, and I like that. I'm like Naskum Tinegonma. You know, Ksmani Stinagatehta man. Like, I watch for everything when I'm driving. Just like the other day, last Sunday, I drove my girl to Saddle Lake because she wanted to go visit her mom for a while. Like, I mean, she wanted to go to Powwow. So I went and dropped her off over there. And when I was coming back and when I was leaving the reserve there, and there was a bear on the side of the road, but it wasn't there wasn't a baby bear, but it wasn't a big bear either. You know, it's probably a year old. And that's what I was thinking. I wonder if that, if that's a bear without the mom first year, must have a hard time surviving, trying to get the food and all that. Looks skinny. And
0: the bears look really skinny right now because I've seen pictures of them too.
1: Yeah, and so that's what I was thinking. Tanituik chamak suwa mawya ke samgut, because mom used to feed them, right? So it's maybe their first year of being alone. They probably just got kicked out because mom got a little bit of new babies, right? That's what I was thinking anyway. And the other thing is, Pamwisa, going to see Anuta, Emma Mam Tanita Man, Ummana here, Egitwe, Kisnu Maki Way, Kawan Giski and Kawi Sweating. Just thinking about this, think about this when you going to leave home. When you're going to leave home and you walk out the door and you forgot something.
0: That's us all the time.
1: You forget your keys. You forget your phone. You forget something. And so when these things happen to you, always remember, when you get inside and you pick up whatever you forgot, take a few minutes. Sit down. They say it's an angel.
0: Guardian angel?
1: Guardian angel, yeah. Agatamis. Stopping you for something. That's what they say. So they say you should just api mamtaneta, be thankful, and pray for what had just happened. And then after a few minutes of your time, and then leave and be thankful that for everything, because they say it's not like you just didn't forget. It's someone looking after you. So don't grab your keys and phone and just take off. Always remember, take a few minutes, sit down, and be thankful that you were brought back before you leave.
0: It's hard sometimes to even think of it that way, right?
1: Yeah, but you have to, right? So I just thought I'd put that out there for all of you, that if you're too much in a hurry, somebody's slowing you down. So take that few minutes. Few minutes is not might save a life or your life. Amaga, it's that time, Agamina, saying that no te pain ante pecan. So here in Alberta's best country, CFWE, Ektaman Kapen and Duhtemek Mokstawi Muchagan, the Kananaskump Naniguan Mocha. We'll be right back. Don't touch that dial, because this is where all the best stories are at.

0: Awa sabina, we're back. Utota convo Cree kaitame. They hear we win. Asami pats mustata kugata. We're back here again. The other thing, man, I'm tonight, man, sometimes when I'm flying up in the air and going somewhere and going in, whether I go to the east or go to the west to go to Vancouver, I'm not a big traveler. But when I do travel, I look down and I see all these people living in Regina or wherever we're going over. You see a city down there when its clouds are clear. And I think to myself, I wonder what it's like to live there. Mm-hmm. And I wonder what it's like to live here. Mm-hmm. I wonder what people are like here. I think about these things, you know, and I think about, especially when I'm flying, you know, these are the thoughts are always on my mind when I go somewhere, you know. You'll see, you're going over when you're coming down to somewhere and you'll see a lake and people are at the lake shore. I wonder what they do. Do they each house have a boat or every second house have a boat, you know, and to go in the lake and stuff like that? These are the thoughts, man. I wonder why they live so close to the lake. These are the thoughts, man. Come on, tonight, man. Kiamaga.
1: Yeah, Nistamanix is Mamtenitsagan. You know, there's so many things that I think about, or else sometimes you go somewhere and it just feels like home. Not only do I think, like, why do people live here, but I sometimes there's some places you go and you feel like you could be there, right? You could live there. You know, when I go down east, man, now, when I go down to Ontario, to Ottawa, I often think about that. Like, I really like the city of Ottawa. I like, you know, some of the countryside when we go, you know, when we have the opportunity to go travel by vehicle or something to, you know, one of the locations.
0: Yeah.
1: But I know I've mentioned this before, but I really think that there's something there. Like, your body remembers, you know, maybe your ancestors used to be there.
0: Yeah.
1: And it feels like home, right? We talk about blood memory or cellular memory. And I often think about that. I think about that a lot, particularly when I go east.
0: Yeah.
1: You know, because when you think about our great-great-great-great-great-grandfather, probably five greats by now, Henry Bird Steinhauer, because he grew up around that area in Ontario, like the Rama, Ontario, the Great Lakes. And it just feels like home. Wawismana kapitaman, you know, Anishinaabe, Ojibwe language. It feels like, again, real comforting. Like it's almost like a sense of belonging, kapitaman.
0: Yeah.
1: And again, because his family, like, would have been Ojibwe.
0: Yeah, that way.
1: And, you know, other times I go somewhere and I feel the same way. Like, I often feel like that even when I go to Fort McMurray.
0: Mm-hmm.
1: And I think about, iktakagi nakskata tik ngawi ga papa when ngawiak, you know, my mom and dad, that's where they met, in the Anzac area.
0: Yeah, and they were both from over here.
1: They were both from over here, but that's where they met. They met there in the 50s, I think around 55. And then they got married, I think around that, you know, shortly thereafter.
0: Yeah.
1: And I don't know if where they got married, but I do know that that's where they met. And it always feels like there's a connection for me there. I always think that I could live in Fort McMurray. I could live in that area.
0: Yeah.
1: And you know, there's other places sometimes that you go and you feel the same way.
0: Yeah, that way. Because I hear some stories like about, I guess, my grandfather, Amadi, raised quite a few of his children in Fort McMurray back in the day. He used to work with that, where they carry the stuff down the river with the boats.
1: Mm-hmm.
0: And he used to do that, where they used to drag these boats with the food and stuff. And I can't remember, man. Oh boy, I used to remember. We a man chick man, and he lost a few girls I believe that they were older than Auntie Sko. And again, when he had to go to Awesome Swawa, so keep his puente or keep in the gata moquete. And me too, like in Fort McMurray, I always felt at home in Fort McMurray. And that's why, I guess, one of the reasons why I went there. And I kind of peg on me, we chihusian, you know, like I was helped when I went there. I got a job, a good job, and I stayed there, got lucky, raised a couple families there, and, you know, and I'm thankful for that, you know, and so, but, pegogi pegiwean way back years ago, and, giwapma, what's going on a road? They had a flat tire, and we come on, I say, go on, let's go. And we you to skate them on a week, years after.
1: I don't think it was Fort McMurray. I think it was
0: Fort McMurray. I said Owl River. I should have said that. I came home to Owl River one time.
1: I was just a teenager, and you're already older guy. But yeah, it was. It is amazing how you feel that way. I feel like that even in the Lac La Biche area, right? Because we have lots of relatives there too.
0: And Owl River in Yamana.
1: Mm-hmm.
0: Oh, I like Kagiwe Anma no Mahea. You know, if there's a wake or something at Owl River Hall,
1: mm-hmm.
0: when I go there, Iktamana right across the road, Iktamana, I used to shoot chickens there with the slingshot many, many, many times. Because there used to be, right in that area, like there must be a lot of chickens there. And Kagiwe Anmana, what beautiful memories of how I had Atamokmana Giaugik. I had these dogs, and they'd bark. And when they bark, the chicken will not fly away. You can almost touch the chicken, you know. And I don't know. Like when they're barking, we got tapasiwak, we got happy hawak. They won't fly away. So I used to. That's why I used to kill the chickens, because I'd sneak right up to it, like, and shoot them right in the head with a slingshot, you know. And I got. That's what I used to do. Mom would say, "Matesa on the tem wapi hill." Means I'd like to eat a chicken, wild chicken. So I'd go and go kill a few for her. Or she'd say, "I don't know, I'd like to eat a duck." Then I'd go and shoot ducks, right? Because we were surrounded with all these great things. Like, we don't see much of that stuff out there anymore.
1: Mm-hmm.
0: Where I used to shoot the ducks, and there's a road there now, you know? Like, things have changed.
1: Mm-hmm.
0: Like, to Patrick's there, you know, there's a road there. Amagami, now we're running short of time. That no te pay nan te pay. And we'll be right back. Just don't touch that dial. Hi.

0: Awas Amina, we're back. Ektuta agamina, you know. And the best part for me, umanaya, kamam tanaita man, when I think about Uhusipi, Owl River, Uhusipi is Owl River. And when I get to where the Owl River School used to be, when I get there, whenever I'm driving that way, even when I go through 881, when I get there, I always felt like I'm home. Mm-hmm. You know, and dagutan, I'm home, and my heart just calms down. It just settles down, and then even if I'm going towards Fort McMurray, and from the school all the way to 881 turnoff, I feel like I'm at home. And then when I keep going, when I'm going to somewhere further that way, and like times when I go down the old Conklin Road, and when I'm going, instead of going 881, I turn to the left. And when I turn to go straight into Kunchu's there, where Kunchu's used to live up that hill, then I even feel more at home. Mm-hmm. Like my heart, because just down the hill there, my grandpa used to live there. And Uncle Luktap and Kunchus, Mahalchals, all in that area. I felt more at home. And like in where that gas plant is, right in that area. And that's where one room schoolhouse used to. I went there too. And then as I go a little further past that plant, where my Navajas used to live, and again I feel more at home. Mm-hmm. And then when I drive by Chantel Quintal's place, again I feel more at home there, and all the way to the river, where that school is. Mm-hmm. That was my hunting grounds, and I was used to be so. I used to feel so much at home there, mm-hmm. and that's where Tunmanahea. My heart just I'm home. Ndaguhtan, Pigyuan. Even though I don't live there, even though I'm not there for a long time, but that comfort that gives you. I just feel so good. And anyone of you that live somewhere, and you, when you go back there or somewhere you were raised, you'll know what I'm talking about with that feeling. Even with you, sometimes, Omana, when we go to Goodfish, mm-hmm. and where you were raised, and when I'm there, I feel like I feel good there, because I say to myself, this is where my beautiful wife was raised, you know. I feel at home there too.
1: It's such a nostalgic feeling, mana, you know, and not everywhere does the same for you, right?
0: No.
1: And I often think about, you can make anywhere home, you know. One of the things that I never thought that I would ever do was live in Edmonton. But I like living in Edmonton.
0: Yeah.
1: You know, I like it there. But it doesn't feel the same way. Like, you don't get that kaskitin, you know. You don't get lonely. You don't get that lonely feeling for those times and that place.
0: Yeah.
1: But you're right, you know, kapayakmana, when Goodfish Kaitutiak, when we come down that back way, I feel that, because that is a place that I have good memories. That's a place that, you know, embraced me and raised me up. And I think sometimes to the person that I am, right? And I often think about how we're so fortunate that we're able to have those memories. And, you know, just as you guys are listening right now, Kistawa Mamtanitak. You know, what places do that for you, right? What places do that for you? Kigatsmuskum son, when I'm thinking about it, you know, because those were probably the best times of my life, growing up and being around my grandparents, being around my first cousins, you know, just being in really good spaces. Yeah, I think about that a lot, and maybe that's what it is. It's a combination of all that. It's the land and how the land feels on your feet. It's the memories of the people that you grew up with, Yeah, so I think the same thing happens to you when you go to Owl River. Those were good times for you. Those were good memories. Those are really the foundation of who you became, right?
0: Tapwe, and that's where Manahe Kaitwe Chikumahea, the land remembers you. Mm-hmm. I think that's what it is. The land remembers you. And Stonas and Stonagusian, right?
1: It's just you like the land is wrapping its arms around you. Yeah. You know, if you could just think of it in that way.
0: That's right. Mm-hmm. And the land remembers you. That's where you grew up. And this is where you did all these things. And this is the road I walked on. This is the road I walked to the store to go get something my mom needed, you know. And I'd go to the Owl River store and walked all the way because the dad was with the horses somewhere, you know. If not, I would hitch up the horses and I'd drive there with the horses. But there was many times, and I never had a bike, right? So I couldn't ride a bike. So I'd have to walk. And I think that's where, when we get there, even though you're in a vehicle, the land remembers you.
1: Yeah, and I think more so when your feet touch the ground. Yeah. That's probably what it is, because there's lots of places like Edmonton. Very rare do you touch the actual ground, because you're on cement all the time, right?
0: Yeah.
1: So, you know, there's that energy that goes through you when your feet are on the ground, and I think that's probably got a lot to do with it. And, you know, that's something that would really be interesting to study, like, you know, to talk to people about that.
0: Yeah.
1: Kigwaikia kisksin, you know, to go and ask people, you know, takagiwigin, you know, kigwaiti knuti mamskutin, you know, about, just give people the opportunity to talk about that. Yeah. Because it does bring back that whole feeling of belonging and love and nurturing, you know, all those good things that you remember, you know, being in that space, right?
0: Yeah, you know, and like sometimes when we used to go to school, like when we walked down that hill, yeah, to go home or coming to school when I was a little boy, I remember my older sister Denise holding my hand, you know, walking home.
1: Because it was a feeling, right?
0: Yeah, yeah. Mm-hmm. And it was so beautiful. Like,
1: there's also a connection, exchange of energy. Yeah,
0: yeah. So somebody just loved you there, you know, looking after you. And not just the land, but you also had your family, right? Yeah. And there's parts there I remember where my mom loved me and mom always loved me, but you know, like where
1: there was like real signs of affection.
0: Yeah, you know. So these are the things, beautiful things. You know, Kakimana, seems like when we start thinking all these things, we run short of time.
1: Yeah, and I really want to tell more stories, but I know we're already out of time. So kitami nangapigugan on kispini suma kagisksia kitam ka tsimuyak.
0: Yeah, tapuegonma here in Alberta's best country, CFWE. Just Jim Cardinal and Dr. Evelyn Steinhauer. Bye for now. Well, you'll hear us again next week. Hi, hi.
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Me by the Killers. 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It is Wednesday. It is Canada Day. Hello and Tansy, everyone. It is Daryl with you here on this holiday Wednesday. I hope everyone is having a fantastic day. If you're off today, if you are working, whatever the case may be, I appreciate you joining me here on the show. Kind of a bit, little bit of a different show. Not that much. There's just going to be no news today, as it is a holiday. So we're just going to keep it going, music all right through. So 4 and 5 o'clock, it'll just be music. And then that's kind of the only change. We still got all of the good stuff going, my question of the day, my great song of the day, all of that fun stuff. But with that being said, let's get right back into the music. It's a holiday. Let's just have a good old Wednesday today, shall we? So here is the Guess Who, American Woman. It's on the Raven.

0: 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Now, my question of the day, I don't really have like a set question today because it's kind of a holiday and we're just doing all music and stuff. I thought I would just kind of keep it light and not do anything like super formal. So my question is kind of like a informal, formal question. But I want to know, what's everybody up to today? What do you got going on? Do you celebrate Canada Day? Do you just hang out? Do you enjoy the day off? Do you even get the day off? Like, just kind of let me know what everybody is up to today for Canada Day. Lots of events going on in northern and southern Alberta. But also, I know some people just like to hang out because it's a holiday. So what are you up to today? Give me a text. Let me know. 780-496-7717.
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Real life, send me an angel here on the Raven Radio Network. It is a Wednesday afternoon, Canada Day, and I appreciate everybody joining me here. Hope you have a great day if you got the day off or if you're listening to me at work. Again, I appreciate either side of the coin there. We love to play all the hits here on the Raven, so we just heard some Real Life. Let's get into some Pink Floyd. It's Another Brick in the Wall, Part 2. It's on the Raven Radio Network. We

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0: Home by Daughtry here on the Raven Radio Network. It is a holiday Wednesday, Canada Day today. There's a couple events going on if you wanted to check them out. I'm going to try and share some stuff that's going on throughout the day if you are looking for something to do. If you're in the Edmonton area, there is Canada Day happening at the legislature until 5 o'clock. Free entertainment for the whole family all afternoon long. There is also Canada Day. I can't say it today. I got a case of the Wednesdays. Canada Day in St. Albert at Service Credit Union Place. That goes on until 4 o'clock. There's going to be some fireworks at sundown, little 12-minute fireworks show. Also, Canada Day in Bruderheim. That goes until 9 o'clock. So all kinds of great stuff. We have a huge list up. So if you're looking for, I wonder if anybody is having fireworks or where, we have a bit of that information up for you on our events page. All you got to do is go to ravenradio.ca.
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2: 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Yakasin anima. That is light. Yakasin anima. That is heavy. Kusagwan anima. That is heavy. Kusagwan anima.
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A little Canadian content on this Canada Day Triumph. Somebody's out there. This is the Raven Radio Network. We love to play all of the hits. Sometimes we like to change genres, but sometimes we like to keep a certain genre. So why don't we stick with kind of that rock feel right now? Here's the Cars. You're All I've Got tonight. It's on the Raven Radio.

All kinds of good vibes on that song from Christina Aguilera, Genie in a Bottle. This is the Raven Radio Network as we start this 3 o'clock hour. Coming up a little bit later this hour, I'll have my great song of the day. I'll give you a little hint. It's by a Canadian band. How could it not be? It's Canada Day, so I gotta go. Canada. Here now is New Order, and it's Blue Monday on the Raven.

0: One Step Closer by Linkin Park on the Raven Radio Network, broadcasting on the iHeartRadio app, your Amazon Alexa's. Just say, hey, Alexa, play the Raven Radio Network. And we're on the new Raven Radio app. You can find it on the Google Play and the Apple App Store. All kinds of ways you could be listening to us. Really appreciate you tuning in. And there's a bunch of different girl dinner restaurants popping up. And what I mean by that is the viral girl dinner trend has gone from a casual TikTok joke to like actual restaurant concepts. Originally, it meant low effort snack plates like cheese, crackers, olives, or leftovers eaten as a substitute for a full meal. So that's where girl dinner comes in. But now restaurants are turning that idea into affordable, smaller portion dishes paired with things like drinks and social experiences. All kinds of spots across North America are offering their own versions, things like Caesar salads with fries, sushi and drinks, and all kinds of just different comfort foods and that kind of thing. And the trend arrives as people are looking for cheaper options, smaller meals, and more flexible ways to eat. And I mean, I kind of get it. The appetizer has officially become the main character. I love myself an appetizer for dinner or a couple of those. Do you also feel that way? I kind of like to snack for dinner, the girl dinner, the boy dinner, that kind of thing. Are you on this train or are you not? 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So whether you play, bet, or buy, know that your fun also helps make a difference across the province through Alberta's General Revenue Fund. 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

one of the best Canadian bands, at least for me, of all time, the Tragically Hip and Poets here on the Raven Radio Network. We're going to have quite a bit of Canadian content here because it is, of course, Canada Day. My great song of the day, that's going to be coming up in about 7 or 8 minutes or so, but we got a couple more songs to get to, including more Canadian musicians. Here's Gordon Lightfoot. It's Carefree Highway on the Raven.

0: Don't Cry by Guns N' Roses on The Raven, and it is time now for my great song of the day. And of course, because it's Canada Day, I had to go with a Canadian band. And today I kind of went maybe a little different than what some people might be thinking, but my great song of the day today, it's Toronto Looking for Trouble.
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0: Canadian rockers, Toronto, Looking for Trouble, my great song of the day today. Of course, they are from Toronto. I mean, with a name like that, they have to be, right? They had a number of different hits, but that Looking for Trouble song is from their debut album, actually released in 1980. A really, really good album. Most tracks on the album ended up being released as singles, and a lot of really good songs. Of course, Looking for Trouble is the title track of their debut album. The United States release, if you look at the cover art, it uses different artwork and it excludes the final track, Let's Spend the Night Together. That's a little bit of a difference between the Canadian and the American one. The album, of course, reached platinum status here in Canada. Didn't even chart in the U.S. though, but I mean, we love to support our own, so I love that that is the case there. And it was just a very good song released in 1980. They had a number of really great top 10 songs, especially here in Canada. Like I said, we love to support our own. But with that, with today being Canada Day, had to go with a Canadian band. Toronto, Looking for Trouble, my great song of the day.
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Eye of the Tiger by Survivor was here on the Raven Radio Network. We are approaching that 4 o'clock hour. Normally, that means a look at your news, your sports, and your weather. But because today is a holiday Wednesday, we're just going to keep it all music today. So just kick back, relax, and keep listening to the great tunes. Here is Niall Horan, Dinner Party on the Raven Radio Network.

Sheryl Crow, If It Makes You Happy, here on the Raven Radio Network. Something my parents always used to say to me, if it makes you happy, go ahead and do it. That's something I think we could all do a little bit more of and just do what makes us happy. And what makes me happy is listening to great music, especially when it is on a holiday. So let's keep that going. Here is Mr. Big, Wild World on the Raven.

0: One of Alberta's fastest growing radio stations, the Raven Radio Network. That was Ace of Base and Beautiful Life. It is a holiday Wednesday, Canada Day today. It's Daryl with you on the Raven Ride Home. All kinds of great Canada Day festivities going on. If you are looking for something maybe in southern Alberta to still go to until 5 o'clock, Canada Day at the Confluence, that is still happening. So you can still get in a little bit there. If you're also looking for something in the south, Drumheller is having a Canada Day celebration until 11 p.m. tonight. So there's a few things that are going on. And of course, throughout the city of Calgary at Princess Island Park, they have their Canada Day festivity going on until 9:30 p.m. Tia Wood is going to be there. Jamie Fine is going to be there. Cardinal Official is going to be there. So all kinds of fun stuff. If you're in the Calgary area, there are a number of things. So if you're looking for something for this evening, maybe you want to check out fireworks or see if there's anything in your area, northern, southern Alberta, we got you covered for events. All you got to do is go to our website event page at ravenradio.ca.
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taking things back to the 70s with that one. Bad Company, Can't Get Enough of Your Love, here on the Raven Radio Network. That track coming out in 1974. And we'd love to play all the hits from the 50s till today. So we touched on a little bit of the 70s. How about we go to the 2010s, 40 years into the future, and the music is still hitting from the 70s right up until today. The Glorious Sons, that's the year 2014. They came out with Lightning. It's on the Raven.

0: Sublime, What I Got on the Raven Radio Network. I got all kinds of events for you that I would love to tell you about. I've said a couple for Canada Day, still going on today, but there's all kinds of different events running through the weekend as we get into July. Of course, things like Rock and Thunder, things like Calgary Stampede, all of that coming as we are finally into July. But a couple of things in Northern Alberta this weekend, if you are interested. It is the Alexis Nakota Sioux Nation Powwow. That is taking place July 3rd. So starting Friday through the weekend, there's going to be a grand entry each day and two grand entries on Saturday. So all kinds of fun stuff happening there. On Saturday, there's also going to be an Edmonton Open Mic Festival, which is pretty cool. It's totally free to go and check out. There's going to be over 100 performers, 7 stages, all at one location. It's the Sherbrooke Community League on 122nd Avenue in Edmonton. If you wanted to check that out, there's going to be all kinds of fantastic things going on. Raffles, vendors, 50-50, and really, really great music as well. So all the details for those events, if that interests you or if you want to check something out, again, head to our event page at ravenradio.ca.
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11: 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They make up the policies, the legislations that they create. But those are man-made laws. In our culture, we have our laws too. But these laws are our inherent right. And these inherent right will give us our self-determination on our path here on Mother Earth. And that's called sovereignty. We become strong.
10: On June 16th, the Carney government tabled Bill C-37, the new First Nations water legislation behind closed doors and without the input of treaty nations. We will not support any legislation that infringes on our inherent rights and risks the well-being of our peoples. 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

Fine Young Cannibals here on the Raven Radio Network. Good thing it's Daryl with you on the Raven ride home on this holiday Wednesday, Canada Day. Hope everyone's got a great day going for themselves. Appreciate you joining me here on this holiday. Coming up to that 5 o'clock hour. Again, normally that means a look at your news, your sports, and your weather. Not doing that today because it's the holiday. We're just sticking to straight music. So just sit back and enjoy what we got here on the Raven. Up right now, it's Michael Jackson and Thriller.

This is the Raven Radio Network. It is Daryl with you here on this Wednesday edition of the Raven Ride Home. The song you just heard was Three Marlenas by the Wallflowers, and we are into this final hour here of the Raven Ride Home. It's been a fantastic day full of all kinds of great music as we are kind of in a little different show as it's a holiday, but it's been all kinds of fun this afternoon. Hope you've been having fun because I certainly have been. So let's make this last hour the best one we possibly can. Here's Drives the Common Man. We made it on

0: Leonard Skinner, what's your name here on the Raven Radio Network? I always just think of the what's your name meme that was all over social media. What's your name, Ezekiel? That kind of thing. If you know what I'm talking about, that's what I always think of. Coming up starting July 6th. So that is next week. Free shows are starting to come. If anybody remembers the Green Shacks in the city of Edmonton, those are officially open as of Monday, and they're bringing back the daily music and live performances. So starting July 6th, that is Monday, free shows are going to be held at various Green Shack locations from Monday to Friday at 11 a.m. and 2:30 p.m. There's going to be things like Indigenous dancing, Indigenous drumming, steel pan music, magic tricks, interactive theater. I mean, just all kinds of fantastic stuff. And that's going to be going on until August 21st. So there's about a month and a half of daily shows. It's going to be so much fun. The Green Shack programming is designed for kids ages 6 to 12. But everybody, of course, is welcome to these shows. So if you want to check out some more info on that, there's going to be a bit of information for you on our events page at ravenradio.ca.
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Honeymoon Suite and their 1984 track, New Girl Now. It's on the Raven Radio Network, the Canadian Rockers, coming out with that song, like I said, in 1984. And why don't we stick with the rock and roll right now? It's got that good vibe going. Here is Rod Stewart with his 1991 rock track. Have I told you lately? It's on the Raven Radio Network.

0: 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K-Days is coming up in this month of July, of course, Calgary Stampede, all kinds of great stuff. But with K-Days, I want to mention that Connor Price, alongside Moraine, is coming to K-Days on Tuesday, July 21st. I don't know if I can officially say this yet, but let me just say this. You're going to want to be listening to my show all of next week, because there's going to be some chances for you to win some tickets. I will say that. I'm going to leave it there because there's a bit going on with that. But just make sure you're listening to the Raven Radio Network, because we are presenting Connor Price, the rapper and internet personality, at K-Days on July 21st. You're going to want to be listening to the show all next week. There may or may not be some tickets being involved there. So I'm going to tease it now, but I cannot wait for this. He is one of my favorite artists out there right now. So K-Days, we're going to have all kinds of great stuff from there. Calgary Stampede, all kinds of great stuff from Stampede as well. So just make sure that you're looking on our website at ravenradio.ca and make sure you're listening to us, because we got all kinds of fun stuff coming up, and it's right here on the Raven Radio Network.
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Don't Bring Me Down by the Electric Light Orchestra. It's on the Raven, and I'm looking at the clock. Unfortunately, our time here today has come to an end as I gotta get on out of here. Thank you so much for making me a part of your Canada today and being a part of mine as well. Whatever you're up to the rest of the night, if you're checking out some fireworks shows or just hanging out with family, whatever it is, I hope you have a safe, lovely, and fantastic Wednesday evening. I'll be back tomorrow at 2 p.m. We can do it all again. Remember, tomorrow is also the Raven Request Hour from 4 to 5. So just all kinds of great stuff happening. Thank you so much, everyone. We'll get one more song in together. It's Skid Row, I Remember You. Keep it locked to the Raven Radio Network.

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